0: Really? 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No, I can't. You should.
1: 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It's our time to have wage equality once and for all and equal rights for women in the United States of America.
2: This is no simple reform. It really is a revolution.
3: 5, 4, 3, 2, 1.
0: Look, I don't have to tell you things are bad. Everybody knows things are bad. Taken for granted, ignored, overlooked, underappreciated,

0: enjoy yourself tonight then. This next one is for all those alcoholics who stagger out the Albany, right, at 10:30 on a Friday, and you haven't got anywhere to go.
1: Amigos, buenos momentos y algo para tomar. Solo faltaría buena música. Buena música, eso nos encargamos nosotros.